So that was Wallpaper Roses by Sandy Scott. And before that, we had some Missy Higgins, Scar. 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And the time is now 12:24. 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
1: When the hopes and dreams of the many

It's the same old mass distraction, the TV and the internet. They think if they keep us busy, then maybe we'll forget.

colors Joseph wore, and then she said, perhaps this coat will bring you good luck and happiness.